0: Melbourne, Bideford Street, Torquay, and have a chat.
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2: Good morning, I'm Lee Harrison. The federal government is considering shelving its proposed gambling reforms rather than agreeing to changes proposed by other parties. Senior Labor sources say the bill could be pulled and existing rules left in place if a compromise can't be reached to pass the Senate. A sudden death investigation is underway in outback Queensland after two people were found deceased. The town of Charleville was plunged into lockdown for almost 8 hours while police responded to reports of a serious assault. Officers eventually located the 45-year-old man and a 23-year-old woman dead inside the home. And if you or someone you know needs help, contact 1-800-RESPECT. A man's been charged with making threats towards a female member of parliament on social media. Toby Goff reports.
3: Police arrested the 43-year-old at a home in Tascott on the state's central coast overnight. Authorities allege the man made multiple online posts this week threatening physical harm, property damage and detailing plans to track down the politician in public. He was taken to Gosford Police Station and charged with using a carriage service to threaten serious harm. The man was then refused bail ahead of a court appearance today. Toby Goff, Sydney.
2: Iranian officials say progress is being made in talks to reopen the Strait of Hormuz. Reports indicate negotiators are down to just a couple of sticking points, with US officials claiming active involvement in the discussions. The father of an Australian woman killed in the United States believes her children would have a better life if they're allowed to be brought to Australia. Her husband, Jess Nicholas Jones, is accused of murdering 33-year-old Megan Bowler in April. The children are currently in the care of their paternal grandmother in the US. But Megan's father, Tony, says they're facing a complex legal battle to bring them here.
4: We're going to try and be her voice and stand up for what we think is right. And they're so young that we can give them a good opportunity. And my other daughter, Madison, has bravely stepped up and she's going to see if she can raise the children here.
2: A junked SpaceX rocket has crashed into the moon. Dr. Rebecca Allen from the Centre for Astrophysics at Swinburne University of Technology says it's not the first time this has happened.
5: While the moon is much smaller than Earth, it certainly is big enough to be able to handle these kind of impacts. And because our poor little satellite doesn't have an atmosphere, it's quite used to getting pummeled by debris from space. But what we're normally used to seeing is things like asteroids or little small meteors.
2: And authorities are endorsing an overhaul of Breast Screen Australia. The new framework will tailor screening to individual risk factors and use new technologies like AI prediction models and contrast imaging. Experts say the shift from the current age-based model will help detect cancers earlier and save more lives. This is Air News. New South Wales rugby league legends are in full support of Matt King's promotion from Blues assistant to head coach. Former Origin stars Brad Fittler and Andrew Johns have discussed who they think should join his staff.
6: The yin and the yang is Jimmy Maloney. And Jimmy's played with, obviously, Nathan.
7: Mm.
6: He's played a lot of those Penrith players. He would have played with a lot of them at Origin when you were coaching.
7: Yeah.
6: A fair few of them.
7: Mate, he was fantastic for me because he brought the lights off.
2: The pair also believes Boyd Cordon is an ideal replacement for King as assistant coach with both the Blues and Roosters. To AFL News, the Giants have shot down reports senior player Jake Stringer is offside with his teammates. Stringer has reportedly lost trust of teammates after a failed off-field business venture. But Toby Bedford says the veteran forward remains a respected member of the team.
8: He's been a great teammate and I don't think he's any relationships that I know of have been damaged. He comes in here, he's a great leader for the young boys.
2: Michael Nisa has been ruled out of Australia's test series against Bangladesh with a calf injury. It's the second confirmed injury for the Aussies in just 2 days, with Josh Inglis also suffering from back spasms at training. The first test begins next Thursday. Australian Independent Radio News.
9: Fraser Coast weather. Oh, hey, FraserCast. This is the weather again. It's, 5 past 10 on Thursday morning. And currently, the temperature in Hervey Bay is just under 18 degrees, heading towards a maximum of 23. Down up from a minimum of 10, and the forecast for today is cloudy with light winds, and that's what we've got outside. And tomorrow the forecast is pretty much the same, heading for a maximum of 23, up from a minimum of 10, and mostly sunny. So probably not cloudy at all tomorrow, mostly sunny. That means there's going to be a little bit of cloud, obviously. In Maryborough, it's currently just over 18 degrees. So it's just a little bit warmer, and they're heading for a maximum of, you in Maryborough are heading for a maximum of 25 today, cloudy with light winds, and tomorrow, almost identical, a minimum of 9 up to a maximum 26, mostly sunny. And if you're going out on the bay up until midnight tonight, the winds are southerly at 10 to 15 knots, turning east to southeasterly below 10 knots in the middle of the day. So it'd be lovely to get out there on your boat. Seas are below a metre. Swell is north to northeasterly, below a metre. Weather is partly cloudy. And tomorrow, similar, you know, another good day to go out in your boat. South to southeasterly winds, 10 to 15 knots, becoming east to southeasterly, about 10 knots in the middle of the day. And seas below a metre. North to northeasterly, swell below a metre, and sunny. Sounds beautiful. Get out there and do some whale watching. Now, in terms of the tides, the next tide is a high tide at 2:30 this afternoon. It'll be just over 3 metres. And tonight, just after 8:30, 8:36, it'll be a low tide at 1.53 metres. And that is the news, sport and weather on FraserCast FM.
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0: Hey, welcome back. If you've been with us, we had Lachlan Cosgrove, the Deputy Mayor, Councillor Lachlan Cosgrove, with us in the first hour. And lucky us, we have Alicia and Helen from the Fraser Coast Hospice with us to have a chat, because they've got a whole lot of things coming up and they want to talk to us about. And I think the biggest thing you want to talk about is the upcoming quilting and craft show.
1: Yes. Good morning, Ross.
0: Good
1: How
0: morning,
1: are you?
0: Alicia. Good, good. Welcome.
1: Well, and thank
0: to you.
1: You
0: too, Helen. Helen doesn't want to talk. No. She's shy.
1: Helen's new at the hospice, so she's come along for a reconnaissance visit this morning for our monthly stint on the radio.
0: Good.
1: We are having our fourth annual Quilt and Craft Show coming up at the end of August at the TAFE. It's on the weekend of the 29th and 30th of August. And we're busily preparing for that now. It'll be a show over 2 days, and we'll have 100 beautifully handcrafted, locally made quilts on display. It's always, last year we had 700 visitors to the show, so we're expecting.
0: I was one of those.
1: Yes, was that at the community radio?
0: Yeah, we did an outside broadcast last year, and we're doing the same again this year.
1: Yes, we're very excited. Community Radio will be with us on the Saturday morning from 9 till 12.
0: Yeah. Well, we're honoured to be invited to join with you. The hospice is such a great cause. Absolutely.
1: It is a fabulous cause. We are just 4.5 years since we commenced our service in October 21. So we'll be celebrating or acknowledging our fifth anniversary of service in October. And to date, we've nearly cared for 1,000 terminally ill people in our community.
0: That's
1: so
0: wonderful.
1: We believe we've made a big impact and given people another option for end-of-life care on the Fraser Coast. So it is, it's very important that that we are able to continue to provide our service, and it's a fee-free service, so it doesn't cost anyone anything to access the facility. We have doctors caring for our clients. We've got registered nurses and personal care assistants looking after our clients and their families right round the clock 24/7. So to be able to keep that fee-free, we have a number of fundraising events and activities during the year, and one of those is the Quilt and Craft Show. So, yeah, we've got 100 locally made quilts on display over the weekend. We've had lots of support from the Harvey Bay Quilters Group and the Riverheads Quilting Group and also the Maryborough Quilting Group. And we've also got a number of craft stalls that will be selling their goods as well over the weekend. And believe it or not, the singing group will be performing. They've got two performances on Saturday and two performances on Sunday. If you keep an eye on our Facebook page, you will see the times will be publicising those over the next couple of weeks. And Fraser Coast Chorus are also scheduled to make an appearance. They're a local singing group who we've had them perform for us before, and they are a lovely singing group who'll be performing, not confirmed the times, but over the weekend at some point. So we've got quite a bit of entertainment on.
0: Fantastic.
1: Yeah.
0: Sounds great. Somebody's trying to ring us. If you're trying to ring the station, we can't talk to you on the phone, but if you can send us an SMS, you can send it to 0468 288 300 and it'll come up on the screen in the studio and I'll be able to understand what it is that you're trying to tell me. 0468 288 300. Send me a text. Thanks. Now, just going back to, we're chatting with Alicia from the Fraser Coast Hospice, and talking about the quilting and craft show. I was there last year. I was amazed. I was so impressed at the quality of the work that that everybody in that group produces, and very good. I mean, awesome value for money. You know, these quilts are for sale. Not only quilts, but other crafts as well. I'd buy one in an instant. Fantastic. And that's what we want you to do. We want you to go to the Quilt and Craft Show, which is at the TAFE, and buy all that stuff, because all that money goes straight to this, straight to supporting Fraser Coast Hospice, which is a great cause. Now, Alicia, I'm going to have to play a song, and so we'll play Tracks of My Tears, I reckon, from Smokey Robinson, and we'll come back and have another chat to you then.

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6: And they do. 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We're on air at the moment with Alicia and Helen from the Fraser Coast Hospice. And RSL is a big sponsor for the hospice as well, isn't it?
7: Yes, RSL is one of our major sponsors. And they're also a major sponsor of the Quilt and Craft Show coming up in August.
6: They do so much. It's so much goodness that they provide for the community. It's great. They're really generous.
7: They are very generous, and we're very fortunate to have their backing and support to be able to help us provide fee-free palliative care for people in our community.
6: Oh, that's brilliant. I love that. And they support us. We applied for a grant, and they generously gave us a lot of money to help us do things like buy photocopiers and all sorts of stuff like that. Was great. So they're a big supporter of ours, and we have all of our functions and meetings up at the golf club.
7: Excellent.
6: And it's a great little venue as well. And okay, so let's come back to what's happening with Fraser Coast Hospice coming up in the next couple of months. After the Quilt and Craft Show, have you got something else planned? I know you do Christmas. We do a Christmas lights broadcast
7: with
6: you.
7: You do,
6: which we love.
7: Yeah, that's the Tree of Light. We've confirmed with Stockland that we'll be having our Tree of Light again from late November right through to Christmas Eve. So that's our commemorative Tree of Light. In fact, they're trees of light. We've had two each year for the past 2 years. So, and yes, Community Radio does come out and do an outside broadcast with us there. But before that, in October, we'll be having our anniversary or fifth year celebration of service. So talking about the clubhouse, we'll be having our birthday luncheon there on the 23rd of October. Those details haven't been released as yet, but a lot will be happening in October. So keep an eye on our Facebook page, keep an eye on our website for updates there, because there's lots of great things happening.
6: And the website is how do we find the website?
7: www.frasercoasthospice.com.au.
6: Oh, okay. That's easy. Frasercoasthospice.com.au.
7: That's it.
6: And your Facebook page?
7: Is Fraser Coast Hospice.
6: That's it.
7: Nice so and easy.
6: Pretty difficult to find, guys. Yeah.
7: But we're posting regularly on there. So if you're looking for any updates, it's all there. But, you know, I really want to extend to everyone in the community, to the businesses, to individuals, to clubs and service groups, our absolute sincere appreciation for everyone getting behind us. You know, we've had a difficult year. We're coming out the other side of that. We're still providing our fee-free service and caring for people who need our support. But we can't do that without the community behind us. And I really want to convey our sincerest thanks to the community for getting behind us.
6: Well, community is well and truly behind you, and with good cause to. So good luck with that. And we hope to see you not only continue, but grow and extend the service to a much larger portion of the Fraser Coast community.
7: Yeah, thank you so much,
6: Ross. And that's all right. And thanks very much for dropping by to say hi. And that's Alicia and Helen from Fraser Coast Hospice. Thanks, guys. It's 26 minutes past 10 on Fraser Coast FM, and I think we'll have a little bit of In Excess.

0: disappear in excess. Way back 1990. It was their last single, I think. And we've just been talking to the lovely Alicia and Helen from the Fraser Coast Hospice. And what a delightful pair of ladies they are. And what a great job they do for the hospice and the hospice in particular. And don't forget to go to the Quilts and Quilt and Craft Show. At the TAFE. Just have a look at their website for the details. It's Fraser Coast Hospice, all one word, .com.au for the details. Or if you go to their Facebook site, it's just Fraser Coast Hospice on Facebook. And you should definitely do that. It's 29 minutes to 11 on Fraser Coast FM.
1: 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Or maybe not. Got something you want to say? Well, text us. That's right, Fraser Coast FM now has Text Us. You can now text our presenters directly in the studio. Want to know the number? It's 0468 288 300. So don't hesitate, because there is no need to wait. Have your say right here, right now. 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
0: Absolutely. Come and send me a text, and we can chat about anything that you'd like to chat about. In the meantime, we'll play the, that's a jazz classic, isn't it? Beyond the Sea. Here's George Benson.

0: Yeah, Beyond the Sea. Originally recorded by Bobby Darin way back in 1959. But the good ones always stay around, don't they? And that's definitely a good one. Loved that song. And from memory, there was a movie called Beyond the Sea as well. I'll have a look at that in a minute. In the meantime,
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0: Yeah, it's 23 minutes to 11 on Morning Magazine on Thursday morning. 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This is Ross. I'm normally on Wednesday Drive, 3 till 6. But I'm filling in for Sally this morning, who normally does a much better job than I'm doing. But she'll be back. Sally will be back soon. And in the meantime, let's listen to Jessica Mowboy.

Oh, wasn't that lovely? That's Jessica Mowboy playing or singing Misty Blue. And it's, what time is it? 80 minutes to 11. And I would encourage every one of you lovely listeners out there to pop up to Bunnings to our sausage sizzle. We've got our sausage sizzle team churning out cold drinks and hot sausages on with onions. And if you don't want onion, you don't have to have it. But turn up at Bunnings right now and say good day. All our guys, all the teams there. There's Mike and Lindsay, Yvonne, probably Martin, and could be Andrew. They're the guys that are doing all the work up there, and they'd love to see you. They'd love you to drop in and say good day, and they'd love you to buy a sausage sizzle, because that goes to maintaining FraserCast FM 107.5 on air, and we'd love you to do that too, because we're having a great time. Now, Kat Greta is an AMRAP Australian artist, a new artist for this year. And her single is on AMRAP, and it's called Audacity, and we'll play it now.

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2: 107.5, in fact. And it's 30 minutes to 11, and we're going to listen to some Kenny Loggins. This is it.

of the Doobie Brothers as well. Now, look, you know what? It's 9 minutes to 11, and we've got the news coming up at 11. And to take us there, we're going to have Russell Morris singing The Girl That I Love. And that's a way back machine, isn't it? I think a bit of Paul Simon before that. So here's Paul Simon late in the evening and Russell Morris in the news. See you after the news.

straight out of 1979. That's Kenny Longard's This Is It. And if you tuned your ear cleverly, you would have also heard Malcolm McDonald in the singing in the chorus there. Michael McDonald, who famously changed the whole look and feel of

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2: Hello, I'm Peter Carey. A person has been injured at a Ballarat gold mine after an LPG tank exploded. The worker, who was up on scaffolding when it happened just before 7:30 this morning, was treated by paramedics. A fire investigating is being sent to the scene. The federal opposition claims housing shortages will last another 7 years, even if net overseas migration immediately fell in line with budget forecasts. Home Affairs Minister Tony Burke was due to address migration changes in an address today, but the speech has been postponed due to elements which could not be finalised in time. National Senator Bridget McKenzie said the government needs to take action now.
3: And what we're seeing here from Tony Burke is it trying to get their own target under control, and that's a target of 2 million new arrivals over 6 years. So we are very, very concerned. We've been saying this for a long time.
2: To Victoria, where a man who was attacked by a group of youths in Sunshine on Saturday has died in hospital. The 60-year-old man sustained critical injuries after he was set upon by thugs when he came to the aid of a shop worker who was involved in a scuffle with youths trying to steal items from the store. Three boys aged 12, 13 and 15 years old and two 14-year-old girls were charged with affray, violent disorder and intentionally causing serious injury. Police are now considering upgrading the charges following the victim's death. And a man is due in court today accused of stealing a car and causing a fatal crash in Queensland's far north. Police allege the ute was stolen from a Palm Cove address yesterday before it was involved in a multi-vehicle collision in Smithfield, killing one woman and injuring four others. The 36-year-old was arrested after he attempted to flee. He's been charged with offences, including manslaughter. One Nation leader Pauline Hanson has accused the nation's education system of being biased against One Nation. It follows revelations students across Australia are set to walk out of class next week in opposition to the rise of the minor party. Ms. Hanson said it's the result of teachers promoting their own political views onto students.
4: If they're walking out because of Pauline Hanson, then I blame the educational system and the teachers. This has been going on for years. Teachers that are so left-leaning, so full of hate, have been teaching about One Nation for years that we are racist, and they've been negative in their attitudes towards myself and the party.
2: And researchers say there still aren't enough treatments available for children with genetic problems. Genes for Genes Day is highlighting that 1 in 20 Australian children will be diagnosed with a birth defect or genetic condition. Dr. Kate Giles from the Children's Medical Research Institute says donation drives, like today, are crucial for funding new medicines.
5: And unfortunately, we just don't get enough funding to cover our research from government grants. And so this is a really important way for us to help raise money and keep this research going.
2: This is Air News. Josh Fraser has been likened to Sydney Premiership winner Paul Roos. The Carlton interim coach will make a call next week on if he'll apply for the vacant Blues coaching job. Collingwood Premiership winner Mick McGowan telling Sports Today Fraser has found a way to unite the entire playing list.
6: Josh Fraser's got this temperament to sit down and have similar conversations to revered players, but also young players, and he doesn't change his temperament. You see him in the coaching box. He's a bit like a younger version of a Paul Roos in a way. And Paul Roos had that temperament that was sort of relaxed, and maybe that's just allowing the players to play free.
2: And Essendon is into its final days of interviews for its next coach. James Hurd, Mark McVeigh, Murray Davis and Jamie Graham all in the race after Dean Sullivan pulled out. Round 23 in the NRL kicks off tonight with the Titans hosting the Cowboys. Gold Coast face a challenging five-day turnaround. Coach Josh Hannay says they've prepared as best they can.
7: Review, video, whiteboard sessions, things like that. Not a lot of physical work. Sometimes that's not a bad thing, you know. You just move on really quickly and we know who we are and how we want to play. We've seen it plenty of times this year. We just a lot of effort in last week, but we just made it too hard for ourselves.
2: And the NRL is reportedly closing in on buying an aircraft following its record-breaking TV deal. Australian Independent Radio News.
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9: And today at Fraser Coast, it's currently 20 degrees and heading to a maximum of 23, up from a minimum of 10 this morning. And forecast cloudy with light winds today and same tomorrow, 10 degrees minimum, 23 degrees maximum and mostly sunny tomorrow. What else can we tell you? Yeah, the winds are some south-southwesterly, about 13 kilometres an hour, a little bit gusty, no rains forecast. And in Maryborough, the current temperature is just over 20 degrees, 20.4, and the heading for a maximum there of 25 degrees also. Similarly cloudy with light winds, and tomorrow mostly sunny, maximum of 26, minimum of 9. Ooh, chilly. And that's what's happening in Maryborough. And out on the waters, the winds up until midnight tonight, winds are south from the south, suddenly 10 to 15 knots, turning east to southeasterly below 10 knots in the middle of the day, which is coming up. Seas below a metre, north to northeasterly below a metre and partly cloudy. And tomorrow, south to southeasterly winds 10 to 15 knots, becoming east to southeasterly about 10 knots in the middle of the day, and seas below a metre, north to northeasterly swirl below a metre and sunny. That's going to be lovely out in the bay today and tomorrow. I hope you're out there. I hope you get the opportunity to do it. Now, the tides, the next high tide is, or next tide is a high tide, and that's at 2:30 this afternoon. It'll be 3 metres, just over 3 metres. And after that, at 8:36 tonight, will be a low tide at 1.53. And that, lovely listeners, is our news, sport and weather on Fraser Coast FM 107.5 at 7 minutes past 11.
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9: You certainly are, and thanks for that, Crystal. It's lovely. I want to remind everybody that right now the Fraser Coast FM 107.5 team is at Bunnings doing sausage sizzles, and they'll be there until 2:30 today. And I think, 11 o'clock, that's a perfect time to pop in and get a sausage sizzle with a nice cold, refreshing drink as well. 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I'm getting hungry. 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And wasn't that lovely talking to Alicia and Helen from the hospice this morning? They're delightful ladies. Here now is a track called My Kind of Girl. This is from Michael Bublé.

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4: 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This is Morning Magazine. I'm Ross. I'm filling in for Sally, and hopefully she'll get back soon and I don't have to do it again. Oh, gosh. Hey, we've got some Steely Dan coming up from the old FM album, which is pretty appropriate because we're an FM radio station, so why not? And I've got some good feedback from the sausage sizzle up at Bunnings. Everybody's, a lot of people are turning up and buying sausage sizzles, and that's great news, and thank you for your support. And if you haven't turned up to Bunnings to buy a sausage sizzle from the Fraser Coast team yet, get yourself up there now. It's nearly, you know, it's heading towards lunchtime. Go and buy a couple and wash it down with an icy cold drink. Yum. Sounds good. Here's Steely Dan.
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1: Yeah, the unmistakable deep voice of Barry White. Let the music play, and a little bit jazzier than I would have. I'm used to from Barry, but you know, that's a. I think that was in the disco era, wasn't it? Yeah. So it was a bit disco-y. Hey, but look, you're on Fraser's Coast FM 107.5. We're having a lot of fun here, playing a lot of fun music. We've got some Tony Childs coming up, a bit of Little Richard even, and we might even play, if you're good, we might even play Tom Jones Burning Down the House, but we'll have to see about that one. Now, I want to tell you about this.
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1: Yeah, go and do that. Why not? Why not? And it's 11:30. Hey, you know what? I want you to go up to Bunnings and get yourself a sausage sizzle, because the Fraser Coast FM team are up there selling sausages on soft bread and nice icy cold drinks. And you can go up there and say g'day to them, and they're all there. And buy a sausage sizzle and help out the station. And I hope you do that. It'll be lovely. You'll really enjoy it too up at Bunnings. Now, I'm going to play some Jamiroquai. This is called Blow Your Mind.

Yeah, Drifters. Remember the Drifters? That was them. That was Drifters doing Like Sister and Brother. And it's 22 minutes to 12 at the moment. And we've got lots of good stuff. I'm going to play Tony Childs, Don't Walk Away. No, we're not going to do that. We're going to play Tony Childs, Not Walk Away. Here she is.

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6: 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We love you guys, especially when you pop up to Bunnings to get a sausage sizzle, which you could do right now because our team's up there. And I don't know what you think about Irishmen, but I like some of them. This particular one I like, Sir George Ivan Morrison, otherwise known as Van the Man, Van Morrison, and this is Moondance.

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1: I love those American voices. Not. Oh, gosh, it's so funny. Hey, listen, you're on Fraser Coast FM 107.5, and we're live and local in Hervey Bay, and it's currently 10 minutes to midday, and you've got Margie Jesselette coming up after the news, you lucky ducks, and helping to take us towards the news, we've got a bit of Steely Dan, Babylon Sisters. This is off their Gaucho album, one of my favourite tracks, gotta say.

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3: 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And the good news is Sally will be back next week, so that's all good. I'm going to take you out through the news and then to Margie Jesselat with Tom Jones burning down the house, and we'll see you later. Bye-bye.

0: easterly below 1 metre. High tide will be at 2:30 this afternoon at 3.08 metres and low tide at 8:36 this evening at 1.53 metres. And that is our news, sports and weather, updated right here on Fraser Coast FM 107.5, where we are live and local.
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Well, that was Hans Poulsen with Boom Shalalo. And before that, we had Stephen Stills with Love the One You're With. Good afternoon. This is Margie Jeslett here with you on the Afternoons on 107.5 program. I'll be here until 3 o'clock bringing you some great music. Thanks to Ross for filling in for the last 3 hours on the morning magazine program. He told me it's the first time he's done that program. Filled in for many others, but the first time on the morning magazine. So well done, Ross. We'll move on now with some more music. We're going to have Matt Taylor with I Remember When I Was Young, and then Oliver with Good Morning Starshine.

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8: Now, there are a lot of the Fraser Coast FM volunteers working at Bunnings at the moment on the sausage sizzle. So please get by if you can, pick up a sausage. They've also got some nice cold drinks out there, and go and say hello to the crew out there. There's great food, great people, and it's for a great cause. So that's today until 2:30. The time is now 23 minutes past 12, and next we have Stevie Wonder with Isn't She Lovely, and then we'll have Delta Goodrum with The River.

0: More than half, 56%, of Australians have said they've been a victim of online fraud, with millennials being the most susceptible. Fraud and identity theft is a huge concern for people, with 90% of Australians saying they're worried about identity theft online. When asked on what form of online fraud worries them most, Australians said identity theft, such as stolen personal details, fake purchase scams, credit card fraud, account takeover, and AI-driven fraud, such as deepfakes.
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3: Fraser Coast Library are presenting an author talk as part of their Lines in the Sand series. The next one is on Saturday the 15th of August, 11 a.m. at the Maryborough Library. You can join Margaret Hickey, an award-winning crime writer whose best-selling novels have captivated readers across Australia. Margaret will discuss her tense new thriller, Cold River, as well as her writing process, the inspiration behind her stories, and the unique appeal of crime fiction set in regional communities. This is a free event, however, bookings are essential and can be made through the Fraser Coast Council website. The time is now 29 minutes to 1. And next we have Bruno Mars with I Just Might, which is on the latest chart-topping singles. And then we'll have 5 Seconds of Summer with She Looks So Perfect.

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5: At 20 minutes to one, I am relaxed in here. And next we have Cher with Just Like Jesse James, and then Creedence Clearwater Revival with Long As I Can See the Light.

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3: The Fraser Coast FM volunteers are still at Bunnings cooking up sausages, so see if you can swing by and pick one up. They've also got lovely, cool drinks there for you. So don't forget, they'll be there until 2:30 this afternoon. The time is now 12 minutes to 1. Next we have Madonna with Holiday, and then Imagine Dragons with Believer.

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1: It's now 5 minutes to one. Next we have Elvis Presley with Teddy Bear.

Well, that was Billy Joel with Italian Restaurant. Good afternoon. This is Margie back with you for the Afternoons on 107.5 program. Now we've got some more music coming from Van Morrison with Domino and then Frankie Miller with Darling.

0: sunshine, sea breeze, a new set of keys. 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
5: 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Next, we have Busby Maru with Best Part of Me, and then Don McLean with Everybody Loves Me, Baby.

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3: Zedpak Theatre's latest production is The Revlon Girl. It's running from Friday the 14th of August to Sunday the 30th of August. This play is set in the aftermath of the 1966 Aberfan disaster in Wales. The story follows four grieving mothers who invite a beauty consultant to their weekly gathering, seeking comfort, laughter, and release. Coinciding with the 60th anniversary year of the Aberfan disaster, The Revlon Girl is a deeply moving story of love, loss, friendship, and resilience, along with a touch of lipstick. Welsh choir music helps bring this incredible story to the stage, along with insight from a local Hervey Bay person who lived in Aberfan at the time. You can book your tickets now at zpacktheatre.com.au. The time is now 30 minutes past one, and next we have something from the latest chart-topping singles from Caitlin Thomas. It's Truckin' Country, and then we'll have Air Supply with Every Woman in the World.

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there until 2:30. The time is now 12 minutes to 2. Next we have Archie's with Sugar Sugar and then Kylie Minogue with Padam Padam.

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1: It's now 3 minutes to two. Taking us up to the news now, we're going to have Tina Arena with Standing Up.

So, the time is 14 minutes past two. This is Margie back with you for the Afternoons on 107.5 program. So, we started out there with The Black Sorrows and Stir It Up, and then Iggy Pop with Real Wild Child. And next up, we've got Paul Kelly with To Her Door.

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5: 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Next, we have a local Fraser Coast band called the Bobcats with Lightning on the Ridge, and then we'll have Sean Cassidy with That's Rock and Roll.

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4: Now, I've just been notified that an author talk as part of the Lines in the Sand series by Fraser Coast Libraries has been cancelled. That's the one with Margaret Hickey, and it was planned for Saturday the 15th of August, but that has been cancelled. But something that hasn't been cancelled is the Fraser Coast Global Beats and Eats. So you can celebrate diversity, taste the world, feel the rhythm. 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Best of all, entry is completely free, making it the perfect family-friendly night out. So that's Friday the 14th of August at the Seafront Oval. 5 p.m. to 9 p.m. free entry, and you can find more information on the Hervey Bay Neighbourhood Centre website. Now the time is 28 minutes to 3, and we have something from the latest chart toppers. It's called Brand New from Blank Instrument. And then we'll have Johnny O'Keefe with Shout.

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0: Well, it's now 12 minutes to 3 and the Drive program is coming up shortly. So Andrew is here ready to take over. I'm sure he's going to have his Thursday Chuckle Club ready for you. Give you some chuckles for your drive home there, I think. So as I'll be heading out, I'd like to say thank you to all of the sponsors, the associate members, and of course to you,

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2: I'm Mark Dransfield. Close to 600 childcare services have been shut down over the past quarter as part of the crackdown on safety standards. The Children's Education and Care Quality Authority says compliance actions doubled during that period and 30 staff have been suspended. The government says enforcement action is at a record high, but there's more work to do. Meantime, the federal government claims new e-bike regulations will help make Australian roads safer. Labor has tasked the Consumer Watchdog with developing a national safety standard for battery-powered devices. The move aims to ensure e-bike sale regulations are consistent across every state and territory. Assistant Competition Minister Andrew Lee says the change will help reduce injuries.
3: This work is about what can be sold and ensuring that Australians have the confidence that when they buy an e-bike, it's safe. And ensuring that people who don't use e-bikes aren't put at risk by bikes that are too fast, overpowered, or easily modified.
2: Investigations continue into the deaths of a 45-year-old man and 23-year-old woman in Queensland's southwest. Police responded to reports of an assault at a Charleville home last night, prompting an 8-hour lockdown of the surrounding neighbourhood. Southern Region Assistant Commissioner Matthew Vanderbilt says a young child was removed from the scene.
4: A young child was located at the front of the residence, at the front stairs, and police actually put themselves back into what I consider to be harm's way to remove that child from the premises, and that child was taken to hospital and is unharmed, thankfully. It's quite clear, though, that that child may well have witnessed what has been a tragic set of events.
2: A surge in Sydney gangs using encrypted devices to coordinate and outsource violence is now being targeted under new government reforms. More from Sasha Foote.
5: The legislation would give police the power to quickly access covert devices used by syndicates to prey on vulnerable people, convincing them to carry out serious crimes on their behalf for money. Existing laws only allow investigators to gather evidence from devices seized during search warrants. Premier Chris Minns says the reforms will stop criminal syndicates from using these tools to conceal their offending.
6: To ensure that they don't come under the investigation of New South Wales Police.
5: The proposed changes will also apply to Crime Commission investigations into these criminal networks as part of efforts to disrupt their operations. Sasha Foote, Sydney.
2: Hundreds of Qantas ground workers are set to vote on possible industrial action, citing safety standards, pay and conditions. Qantas says it's committed to reaching an agreement that benefits all parties. British scientists say vaccines which don't need to be kept cool in a fridge have been successfully trialled in patients for the first time. The BBC's James Gallagher has details.
7: Vaccines are like Goldilocks. They don't like it too hot or too cold. It's why most need to be kept in a fridge until they end up in a patient's arm. That's hard to do in poor, remote or war-torn parts of the world. These trials were on the tetanus diphtheria vaccine. It's normally a liquid, but a sugar called tremor was used to stabilise the vaccine as it was turned into a dry powder. The resulting vaccine was stored at room temperature for up to a year and then rehydrated. The researchers said the vaccine was safe and appeared to produce similar immune responses to the conventional vaccine.
2: This is AIR News. An AFL club has struck a secret deal with a player, having the footballer take all legal responsibility for future concussions. Well, it's now been revealed what club that is, and Alex Riddell has details.
8: The Geelong Football Club has been named by the Herald Sun as the club that struck a deal with a current player who has suffered multiple concussions and has been described as one of its most vulnerable. The publication reports the deal will see the player assume all legal responsibility for any further on-field brain trauma in a bid to exonerate the club and its medical staff from future litigation. It's understood the agreement was made 2 years ago after it went to the club's board for approval. Alex Riddell, Melbourne.
2: Meantime, less than a week after dislocating his shoulder, Saints star Jack Silvani is more likely than unlikely to play against Carlton on Sunday. Turning to NRL, and Appy Korosau believes his leadership could have been better during the Tigers' Adam Dwayne saga. But speaking on Nine's Freddie in the Eighth, the Tigers' co-captain believes the issue was magnified.
9: I'm more surprised at the way it erupted. I think it was blown out from what actually happened, and I think if you actually know Adam, you'd understand as well.
2: And in rugby, Charlie Kale is expected to be named for his first Wallabies test in more than 2 years when Les Kiss unveils his side to face Japan this evening. Australian Independent Radio News.
10: Fraser Coast weather.
11: And the current temperature in Hervey Bay is 21.9 degrees with the winds from the east-southeast at 13 kilometres an hour, gusting to 18 kilometres an hour. In Maryborough right now, 22.8 degrees is the temp. The winds are east-northeast at 9 kilometres, gusting to 15. The Hervey Bay weather forecast for tomorrow, Friday, the 7th of August, a minimum of 10, a maximum of 23. It'll be a mostly sunny day with light winds becoming easterly, 15 to 20 kilometres per hour in the early afternoon, and then becoming light in the late afternoon. For Maryborough, for tomorrow, Friday, the 7th of August, a minimum of 9, maximum of 26. There'll be a chance of fog in the early morning, but a mostly sunny day with light winds. The Hervey Bay waters forecast for tomorrow, Friday, the 7th of August, winds south to southeasterly below 10 knots, increasing to 10 to 15 knots before dawn, then becoming east to southeasterly about 10 knots in the middle of the day. The seas below 1 metre, the swell north to northeasterly below 1 metre, and the weather is mostly sunny. Now, the all-important tides. The next low tide is at 8:36 p.m. at 1.53 metres. The next high tide is early tomorrow morning, 2:28 a.m. at 2.73 metres. And that is our news, sports and weather, updated right here on Fraser Coast FM 107.5, where we are live and local.
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0: And good afternoon, dear listener, and welcome to Thursday Drive on Fraser Coast FM 107.5 with me, your co-driver and comic relief, Andrew. A big thank you, of course, goes out to Margie for the afternoon show. I'm loving the music, Margie. It's just gone 11 minutes past the hour of 3 o'clock and we heard the wonderful Jessica Mailboy and Land of a Thousand Dances. Now, a quick shout-out goes to the Rural Fire Service Queensland boys and girls out at the Burham Heads Control Burn. I was out there this morning having some fun, but unfortunately I had to pull the pin early and head on to the radio station, so I still smell of smoke, which is a good thing. So a big hello goes out to, you know, Pierre, Jack, Peter, Ian, Les, and all the boys and girls working on that, I think it's 131-acre controlled burn. Now, before we dive into today's Thursday Chuckle Club, I want to take a moment to acknowledge some sad news from the world of comedy. Last week, we lost Bill Oddie, one third of the goodies, a man whose mix of silliness, satire, music, and absolute chaos helped shape generations of comedians. Bill was a wildlife champion, a brilliant writer, and one of the great British eccentrics. So, as a little ode to Bill, and of course to the goodies, here's the Funky Gibbon, because honestly, what other way to honour him than with a song that still makes people grin the moment it starts?
1: Come on, everybody, it's Gibbon time!

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3: That's right, dear listener, it's time for the Thursday Chuckle Club. Today has always been the happiest day of the working week for me. Thursdays have had that special buzz, that little lift, that feeling that tomorrow's Friday and today's payday. So why not lean into the joy and roll out something that makes the drive home even brighter? That's why we created the Thursday Chuckle Club, your weekly celebration of comedy's greatest legends. Each week, we'll dig into a classic sketch, a cult album, a legendary routine, or a performer who shaped the way we laugh. I'll share my favourites, the deep cuts, the oddities, and the moments that still make me grin behind the mic. Today's edition of the Thursday Chuckle Club is celebrating classic American comedy across three different decades. One sketch each hour, and all guaranteed to add a bit of sparkle to your Thursday arvo. So let's kick things off with the wild, whimsical world of Steve Martin. Our first sketch is one of his early stand-up musical pieces, a delightfully chaotic little number involving a grandmother, some questionable advice, and Steve's trademark blend of absurdity and charm. Your first Chuckle Club sketch of the day is Steve Martin and the Grandmother Song.
4: Thank you.
5: You know, folks, when I was a kid, I was very close to my grandmother. And she used to sing a song to me when I was just so high, and it's always meant something to me. And I'd like to do it for you right now, because it does have meaning in today's world. Even all these years, you know, this, even during the hip drug days, you know, when everybody was supposed to be so cool and everything had double meanings. And this little simple tune would keep coming back to me. I think it kind of guided me through those years. And I'd like to do this song for you right now. I think it might have a little meaning for you. So
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And that was Steve Martin and the Grandmother's Song. And of course, if you have a comedy sketch, a favourite comedian, a great comedy album that you would like featured on the Thursday Chuckle Club, you can text in at any time, 0468 288 300. That's 0468 288 300. There you go, I finally got it right. And as a little special request to my good mates out on the fire ground, here is Lucy Tiger and Burn It Down.

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6: And, of course, paying attention to the road and the traffic around you. The time is now 26 minutes past the hour of 3 o'clock and you are on Fraser Coast FM 107.5 with me, Andrew. Here comes a little bit of REM and it's the end of the world as we know it.

0: Hi, my name's Travis from Larrakia Country, and I'm here to talk about the Reading Writing Hotline. 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The number is 1300 655 06. 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It's never too late to learn, and it's easier than you think. 1300 655 06. 1300 655 06. The Reading Writing Hotline.
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2: 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The time now is 28 minutes to the hour of 4 o'clock. 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
1: Where the time is now 12 minutes to the hour of 4 o'clock, and at 4 o'clock, of course, we'll have all your news, sports and weather. But to get us there, we need some music. So how about this? We've got Green Day with Boulevard of Broken Dreams. That'll be followed by the Choir Boys and Run to Paradise. And we'll finish off with Matchbox 20 and 3am. And remember, straight after all this and the news, we'll be back into the Thursday Chuckle Club with another great segment. You'll enjoy it, 100% guarantee it.

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2: I'm Mark Dransfield. The federal government is cracking down on e-bike sales by developing a new national safety standard. Federal politics reporter Nelson Scott has details.
3: E-bikes have been linked to serious injuries and deaths, but there's been no consistent regulation on which battery-powered devices can legally be sold. The government has directed the Consumer Watchdog to develop a national safety standard for e-bikes, e-scooters and e-skateboards that will be enforceable across all states and territories. Peter Berg from Bicycle Industries Australia says it's a good idea.
4: Introduce consistency and improve the experience for consumers.
3: The change means retailers can no longer sell high-powered or super-fast bikes to better align with international settings. Labor MP Andrew Lee claims it will help reduce incidents on the roads.
5: Ensuring that Australians have the confidence that when they buy an e-bike, it's safe.
3: The new standards are set to be finalised next year. Nelson Scott, Canberra.
2: There have been another 16 positive bird flu cases in Victoria, with greater crested terns, a silver gull and a magpie found dead. The CSIRO has also confirmed that other six cases in South Australia. The total number of H5 cases is now 123. A town in outback Queensland has been rocked by tragedy overnight following a suspected murder-suicide. Georgina Winter has more.
6: Several streets in Charleville were thrown into lockdown around 6 last night after police were called to a home on King Street following reports of an assault. A young child was removed from the residence early on before officers located a 45-year-old man and a 23-year-old woman deceased inside. A crime scene was established and the area was cordoned off for almost 8 hours while detectives conducted an investigation. Authorities say it's too soon to determine whether the incident is domestic violence related. The Ethical Standards Command is now reviewing the matter and a formal report is being prepared for the coroner. Georgina Winter reporting.
2: A Good Samaritan who was attacked by a group of youths in Melbourne on Saturday has now died in hospital. Kiara Parker reports.
7: Vanvia Truong is being hailed a hero for coming to the aid of a shop worker. The 60-year-old Asian grocery owner stepping in when he noticed a scuffle with youths after they allegedly tried to steal items from a store. Mr. Truong, who is beloved by locals, suffered critical injuries after he was set upon by thugs on the weekend. He died in hospital yesterday afternoon. Three boys aged 12, 13 and 15 years old and two 14-year-old girls were charged with affray, violent disorder and intentionally caused serious injury. Police are now considering upgrading the charges following Mr. Truong's death. Kiara Parker, Melbourne.
2: Overseas now, and Ukrainian President Volodymyr Zelensky is pleading with allies for urgent air defence supplies after another wave of strikes on Kyiv. The Russian bombardment has killed at least 17 people, striking several commercial and logistics sites across the capital. A ginger cat named Mufasa has been reunited with his owner after 10 years thanks to a microchip. Mandy Doolan at Melbourne's Lord Smith Adoption Centre says the owner couldn't believe it.
8: He was in good condition. Had been living in an industrial area, and she said that he still looked exactly the same.
2: This is Air News. First to NRL, and Appy Korosau believes his leadership could have been better during the Tigers' Adam Dewey saga. But speaking on Nine's Freddie and the Eighth, the Tigers' co-captain believes the issue was magnified.
9: I'm more surprised at the way it erupted. I think it was blown out from what actually happened, and I think if you actually know Adam, you'd understand as well.
2: Tonight, the Titans and Cowboys will be looking to put horror losses last week behind them. AFL and the Western Bulldogs need to win tonight against North Melbourne to keep their hopes of a top six finish alive. Meantime, Brisbane coach Chris Fagan says he's not losing any sleep over Lachie Neale touring Collingwood's facilities last week. The Brisbane Premiership player was taken through the Magpies' home base last Friday, just 24 hours out from his team's game with the Blues. Fagan says while he wasn't aware the tour would take place, these sorts of incidents are going to continue to happen with increased free agency.
10: And those free agents can exercise their rights to check out potentially their new workplace. To be honest, I probably would have preferred that if it did happen, it didn't become public knowledge, or that it could have been done post our game last week, so that speculation around whether that was the right or wrong thing to do wouldn't happen.
2: And in tennis, both Alexei Popyrin and Maya Joint are through to the round of 32 at the Canada Open after straight sets wins. Australian Independent Radio News.
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12: The current temperature in Hervey Bay is 20.3 degrees with the winds from the east-southeast at 13 kilometres an hour, gusting to 17. The temperature in Maryborough right now, 21.8 degrees with the winds from the east-southeast at 9 kilometres an hour, gusting to 13. The weather forecast for Hervey Bay for tomorrow, Friday the 7th of August, a minimum of 10, maximum of 23. It'll be a mostly sunny day with light winds becoming easterly, 15 to 20 kilometres per hour in the early afternoon and then becoming light in the late afternoon. For Maryborough, for tomorrow, Friday the 7th of August, a minimum of 9, a maximum of 26. It'll be a mostly sunny day with a chance of morning fog. There'll be a sunny afternoon with light winds. The Hervey Bay waters forecast for tomorrow, Friday the 7th of August. Winds south to southeasterly below 10 knots, increasing to 10 to 15 knots before dawn, then becoming east to southeasterly about 10 knots in the middle of the day. The seas below 1 metre, swell north to northeasterly below 1 metre, and the weather is mostly sunny. Now, the all-important tides, the next low tide is at 8:36pm tonight at 1.53 metres. The next high tide will be early tomorrow morning at 2:28am at 2.73 metres. And that is our news, sports and weather updated right here on Fraser Coast FM 107.5, where we are live and, you guessed it, local.
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12: 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This hour, we're heading way back, all the way to the 1930s, when American comedy was fast, frantic, full of wordplay, slapstick, and musical chaos. We're talking about the legendary Marx Brothers, Groucho, Chico, Harpo, and sometimes Zeppo, a family of comic geniuses who shaped early film comedy. Our sketch today is one of their musical masterpieces, a wonderfully silly ode to a woman covered head to toe in tattoos, delivered with Groucho's trademark speed, wit, and eyebrow-powered charm. Your second Chuckle Club sketch of the day is the Marx Brothers, Lydia the Tattooed Lady.
15: Ah, this meeting brings back memories. 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Her name was Lydia. I met her at the World's Fair in 1900, marked down from 1940. Ah, Lydia. She was the most glorious creature under the sun. 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

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For 2 bits she will do a mazurka in jazz, with a view of Niagara that nobody has. And on a clear day you can see Alcatraz. You can learn a lot.

Mendel with his lasso. Just a little classic by Mendel Picasso. Here is Captain Spaulding exploring the Amazon. Here's Godiva, but with her pajamas on. La, la, la, la, la, la. Whaling, unveiling the Trilon. Over on the west coast we have Treasure Island. Here's Nijinsky a-doing the rumba. Here's her social security.

0: The ship's on, her hips made his heart skip a beat. And now the old boy's in command of the fleet. For he went and married Lydia. I said Lydia.
1: He said Lydia.
0: They said Lydia.
1: We said Lydia.
0: La, la.
2: And that was the Marx Brothers, Lydia, the Tattooed Lady. And, of course, if you have a favourite sketch, a favourite comedian, a great opportunity is to have it played on air. So why not SMS 0468-288-300, 0468-288-300, SMS your favourites and we'll see what we can do.

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0: Love the music? Or maybe not. Got something you want to say? Well, text us. That's right. 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Want to know the number? It's 0468 288 300. So, don't hesitate, because there is no need to wait. 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
1: And the time is now 28 minutes past the hour of 4 o'clock. We just heard from Belinda Carlisle and Circle in the Sand. Here comes a little bit of Bardot and Poison.

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2: 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And I think you can do a search for event or quilt show. The time is now 27 minutes to the hour of 5 o'clock. And we've got another, another new release, Ella Langley, and I love this song, Be Her, followed by Guy Sebastian and All I Need Is You.

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1: And the time is now 12 minutes to the hour of 5 o'clock. And, of course, we just heard from Empire of the Sun and Standing on the Shore. Coming up next, we've got a little bit of Alison Moyet. And, I mean, obviously every time we catch up with her, she goes weak in the presence of beauty.

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1: I just don't understand how the station sting that comes up on my radio show is me. Anyway, it's now 8 minutes to the hour of 5 o'clock. And at 5 o'clock, we'll have all your news, sports and weather. But to get us there, we need some music. The Eagles already gone, and we'll be followed by the Teskey Brothers and Oceans of Emotions. And straight after the news and weather, we'll have our final stop on today's Thursday Chuckle Club train trip. Until then, see you on the other side.

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2: Hello there, I'm Terry Daniel. The Albanese government says it's having constructive discussions with the Coalition and Greens over its gambling reforms. Labor is struggling to get its measures passed, which would clamp down on the number of betting ads aired on TV, radio and online. But the opposition and Greens argue the reforms are still too weak. Communications Minister Annika Wells says they strike the right balance.
3: I'm having constructive discussions with both the Shadow Communications Minister for the Coalition and the Shadow Communications Spokesperson for the Greens. We'll keep those discussions going. We'd love to see this passed.
2: All eyes will be on the Reserve Bank next Tuesday as it delivers its latest interest rate decision. With the cash rate sitting at 4.35% and after three hikes already this year, most economists are tipping a hold. Brisbane's Place real estate principal Sam Kelso says housing supply would likely increase if rates rise again.
4: I think you'll see a lot more property come on the market if we do get a rate rise. We're already feeling like September and October numbers are going to be strong from a listing point of view, so more listings. I think they'll even be more so if rates do go up next Tuesday.
2: There are more issues for Queensland's forensic lab. An audit is underway on around 900 DNA statements issued to police and prosecutors over the past 3 years. It's after an error was flagged by a scientist while giving evidence in court. Forensic Science Queensland Director Mick Fuller says the science is right and the mistakes appear to be in the text.
5: At the moment we're seeing around a 10 to 15% error rate. I think we checked 300, so I think there's around 40 to 50 errors in around 300 statements. It's not unusual to see transcription errors, but FSQ can't afford to have those sort of errors happen. Like, we need to be better. There is no doubt about it.
2: There are calls for Western Australia to implement mandatory housing standards, which would make homes more accessible for elderly people or those living with a disability. Shelter WA says a new poll shows almost 80% of respondents want the Western Australian government to adopt the standards, which include a level entranceway and wide internal doorways. CEO Kath Snell says WA is one of only two states which haven't put them in place, meaning things can turn costly for homeowners.
6: We're really trying to push to see the government accept these standards so that we're not having to see people spending enormous amounts of money in their future to retrofit their homes. Their homes are ready for them to live in and be accessible for hopefully the rest of their lives.
2: In our medical news, scientists are calling for more funding for research into genetic conditions among children. Today marks the annual Genes for Genes Day fundraiser, with proceeds going towards the Children's Medical Research Institute in finding new cures and treatments. Spokesperson Dr. Kate Giles says genetic conditions are impacting a growing number of children around the world.
7: There's about 1 in 20 children that are living with genetic conditions or birth defects, and all of our research goes towards trying to find cures or trying to find better treatments to really help these children and their families.
2: Briefly in other news, the Prime Minister, Anthony Albanese, will meet his Vietnamese counterpart in Canberra next week to discuss ways of deepening cooperation across defence, energy and the economy. And a magpie is among 16 further deaths as a result of H5 bird flu in Victoria. That brings Australia's total to 123 deaths. This is AIR News. AFL News, and Melbourne is set for a big boost for its clash against the Fremantle Dockers, with Daniel Turner set to play. Turner has been sidelined by a rib injury, but D's coach Stephen King says the defender is set to return against the Dockers on Saturday and could be a potential match-up on Josh Tracy.
8: It's up for discussion. Certainly he'd be one of the options, with Lever and Tom McDonald. They've got a three-pronged attack forward there, so I mean, we're going to have our hands full with either of those match-ups, but certainly his athleticism and his ability, what he's been doing behind the ball for us, will help us a lot.
2: Tonight, the Western Bulldogs clash with North Melbourne at Marvel Stadium. In NRL news, a lack of team connection is the reason behind Brisbane's stunning collapse in the NRL this season. The Broncos are on course for the worst title defence by a premiership-winning team in 73 years. League guru Phil Gould telling the Six Tackles with Gus podcast, the Broncos play too much as individuals.
9: They're very, very hard to contain individually. but as a team, they probably fall short of the basics there on a number of occasions, and that comes back to bite them.
2: In other NRL news, the Perth Bears are continuing to build ahead of their entry to the Premiership next season. They've signed Canberra's English Test forward Morgan Smithies on a three-year deal. And LIV Golf has secured an unnamed investor to keep the competition alive next year. It will be reduced from 14 down to 10 events, with Adelaide remaining on the calendar. Australian Independent Radio News.
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11: On the Fraser Coast at the moment in Hervey Bay, anyway, it's 19.4 degrees. With the winds from the east-southeast at 9 kilometres an hour, gusting to 13. In Maryborough, it's 20.1 degrees right now. The wind from the east-southeast at 7 kilometres an hour, gusting to 11. The Hervey Bay weather forecast for tomorrow, Friday, the 7th of August, a minimum of 10, a maximum of 23. It will be a mostly sunny day. Light winds becoming easterly, 15 to 20 kilometres per hour in the early afternoon, and then becoming light in the late afternoon. For Maryborough, for tomorrow, Friday, the 7th of August, a minimum of 9, a maximum of 26. It'll be a mostly sunny day, a chance of fog in the morning with some light winds. The Hervey Bay waters forecast for tomorrow, Friday, the 7th of August, winds south to southeasterly below 10 knots, increasing to 10 to 15 knots before dawn, then becoming east to southeasterly about 10 knots in the middle of the day. Now, isn't that exactly the same thing? Anyway. Seas below 1 metre, swell north to northeasterly below 1 metre, and the weather is mostly sunny. And of course, the all-important tides. Low tide coming up at 8:36 p.m. at 1.53 metres. High tide will be early tomorrow morning, 2:28 a.m. at 2.73 metres. And that is our new sports and weather updated right here on Fraser Coast FM 107.5, where we are live and drumroll please, local.
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11: 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To close out the afternoon, we're heading into the wonderfully offbeat counterculture world of Cheech and Chong, two men who defined the comedy of the 1970s with surreal conversations, oddball characters, and a style nobody else could replicate. This final sketch features one of their recurring characters, the overly intense, slightly unhinged police officer known as Sergeant Stadenko, a man who takes his job far more seriously than anyone around him. So your final Chuckle Club sketch of the day is Cheech and Chong, Sergeant Stadenko.
14: Hey, man, give me some of that.
15: Here we are. Oh, here we are. Here we are,
14: give me
15: man.
14: Some of that.
15: Here we are. What it is. What it is.
16: Over here. Over here, man. Over here.
17: Class.
16: Over here.
17: Class. Class, come to order, please. Class. We are very privileged today to have a very special guest in our room.
14: All right. My bathroom is a ghetto.
17: His name is Mr. Stadenko. And Mr. Stadenko is a narcotics officer. That's better, class.
14: Hey, Billy.
17: Now, Billy, where are you going?
18: I gotta go to the can, sister. I'll be right back.
17: You sit down, Billy.
18: Hey, no. Hey, I gotta go
17: you
18: to the can.
17: You sit down, Billy, and whatever you have in your mouth, swallow it immediately.
18: Oh, hey, thanks a lot, sister.
19: Don't look in his locker, man.
14: Hey, Billy, here. Swallow these too, man.
17: Now, class, I know that all you boys and girls here at Our Lady of 115th Street are too young to have any dealings with any of these dangerous drugs. But as St. Dominic always said, O fili mi boni belli, Dominus forbiscum beni selling all his dominoes.
14: Who said that, man?
17: And with that, I want you to give Mr. Stadenko your undivided attention. Mr. Stadenko.
19: Thank you very much, Your Grace. And good afternoon, boys and girls. Thank you for inviting me into your classroom today. Now I have in front of me a green leafy substance, which I am going to light. Now, I wonder, could one of you boys and girls guess what this substance might be?
18: Pot.
20: Acapulco Gold.
21: No, it's Michoacan, man. Michoacan.
20: Homegrown.
21: No, it's Michoacan, man.
19: Well, that's very good, class. My sister, they do seem rather well informed.
17: Oh, they are, Mr. Stadenko. They are. Why, just last week I gave out 15 holy cards.
19: Well, that's great, sister. Okay, class. Now, as you know, this drug in front of me is what they call marijuana, or as it's known in the hippie world.
18: That's pot, man.
19: Pot, that's right.
18: Joint.
19: Joint.
21: Reefer, man.
19: Yes, reefer.
18: Jet.
19: Yes, but we don't call it that. We have other words for it. Now, contrary to popular belief, kids, and let me level with you, this stuff can give you brain damage.
21: What about the other tests?
19: Make no mistake about that.
21: What about the other
19: tests? It can. I know they've had other tests where they say it doesn't harm you, but believe me, kids, this stuff is dangerous to fool with.
18: Don't look dangerous.
19: And remember, only dopes use dope. Now, class, are there any questions? Yes, the young fellow in the front row with the orange and purple shirt. You have a question?
21: Yeah. Hey, who cuts your hair?
14: Right on, man.
18: Right on.
17: Class, class. Now settle down, class. Now that wasn't very funny. Now settle down and give Mr. Stadenko your undivided attention. Mr. Stadenko.
19: Thank you, sister. Now, are there any more questions?
21: Yeah, man, I got a question.
19: Yes, you in the vest, is it?
21: Yeah.
19: You have a question, do you?
21: Yeah, man.
19: About the drug.
21: Yeah, about the drug thing. Hey, man, like, I was watching TV the other day, man, and like they said, like, if you knew some guy that was pushing, like, the drugs, man, and then you could call a telephone number and you could get a reward if you turn him in. Is that still on, man?
19: That's a very good question, son, and I'm glad that you brought it up. I was going to get to that. Yes, boys and girls, there is a program in which you can participate. Now, we are offering a reward for the pusher. Now, if there's anybody here has any information about a drug pusher, be it your brother or maybe your mother and dad, if you give us your name, we will give you a reward for turning in the drug pusher.
21: Hey, man, how much is the reward, man?
19: Well, actually, son, I'm not, I can't disclose the amount. It depends on how much drugs are confiscated.
21: Well, then, but you have to tell the guy's name first, huh?
19: That's right.
21: Oh. Hey, well, I want to turn in Billy, man.
18: Hey, what are you talking about, man?
21: Hey, man, you saw me that shit, man. Wouldn't get a fly high.
18: Hey, I want to cream you, man.
21: Well, come on.
18: You're a stoolie, puke.
21: Well, come on, man. You saw me that stuff, man.
18: The other day,
21: man. It's nothing but oregano, man.
19: Oregano.
21: I took it home and I had to, I was selling it to my brothers and sisters, man. They wouldn't even get off on it, man.
19: Well, if it's oregano, you beaner, you can use it in your soup.
21: Hell yeah, who's that beaner? Come on, man. Yeah, you want to cha-cha? Let's get down, man.
19: I'll meet you outside, man.
21: I don't need to go outside. Come on, let's
19: come
21: go
19: right
21: there.
19: Come
21: on, come
19: on.
21: Right here. We'll put your money where your mouth is, man.
19: Well, come on, man.
21: We'll take that.
19: Yeah?
21: Yeah.
19: Well, take, come here, you puke. Quit running. Come on, get out of there.
17: Class.
19: Quit hiding behind that sister. Come on, man.
17: Class. Now, you boys, stop that fighting.
0: Hey,
17: class, settle down. Class. Mr. Sedenko, help me.
19: It's all right, sister. I'll tell you what. I'll go call the police.
17: Get

And that was Bruce Springsteen with Born to Run from 1975. Time is now 16 minutes past the hour of 5 o'clock. Here comes a little bit of Anastasia and Left Outside Alone.

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2: 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What a great phone number, 4121 2141. The time is now 29 minutes past the hour of 5 o'clock, and we've got another new release, or a recent release, 2026 release, this time Taylor Swift, and I Knew It, I Knew It, I Knew You. They'll be followed by the Hoodoo Gurus and Death Defying. Yeah, enjoy.

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0: I know! 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
2: Well, there you go. It's now 17 minutes to the hour of 6 o'clock. Here comes the Teskey Brothers, as promised last hour. Don't know what happened then. 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
1: 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To get us through to 6 o'clock, we've got Missy Higgins and Where I Stood, Goanna, and Solid Rock, and we'll finish with Thin Lizzy, Dancing in the Moonlight. I'll be back on Tuesday Drive with another Dig Beneath the Grooves, and of course, right here next Thursday for another round of the Thursday Chuckle Club. Have a great evening, stay safe, enjoy the rest of your week. 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

George set the rapids free. 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

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The wind was riding high. She raised that axe in both her hands and aimed it at the sky.

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Oh, he hates to leave her, but he's got another show to do. He knows she gets lonely, so he lets her know he's thinking about her. 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

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He taped his show just so he could be home with her. The radio was playing, and as he walked in on her and her lover, he heard himself saying the last words that they ever heard.

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storming through the house that day, and I could tell she was leaving. 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

0: 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And I suppose you know that you're half an hour late and I was planning to get these cattle away before we get into the heat of the day. Okay, let's get started. 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I want them into the sale yards tomorrow on time.
1: That's all right, Cocky. The day's young yet. I'll look after them. Don't you fret. 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Gosh, some of this mob would make dingo bait. Pity your loading ramp's so bloody steep. 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You ought to run sheep. 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
0: Yeah, well, I suppose you truckies are doing your best, but back in the old days out in the west, we walked them in down the outback tracks with a couple of native stockmen and half-wild hacks. Hey, watch what you're doing. Put that jigger away. Now, you blokes live it up while we farmers pay for your rigs, your diesel, your sleepers and beer. We're going broke and you charge like a wounded steer.
1: A few blokes would wake up and stop going crook. You'd see we truckies get yours all off the hook. We keep the wheels rolling. We keep your kids fed. Take us off the road and your industry's dead. Hey, steady there, mate. That's enough for the road. I'll have to come back for a second load. Maybe tomorrow or Saturday at worst. I've got another job on I'll have to do first.
0: Oh, come on, mate. Give us a break. Look, I got to get these cattle into the sale. You could get another half dozen on there if you wanted to.
1: No, mate, no. No way in the world. You just keep me in the yard and I'll get back to you as quick as I can.
0: They're blood-eating. Look, I tell you what, don't even bother coming back. I'll make some other arrangements.
1: Yeah, well, why not? I reckon that you should throw a saddle on that mangy-looking chestnut mare over there and whistle up that mangy mongrel-looking flea-bitten dog of yours and walk the poor bloody cattle in. Bit of luck it'll have been time for sale next month.
0: Yeah, that's about what I'd expect from a bloke like you. God, I don't even know what this country's coming to.
1: Cripes, whinging cockies, whinging whining cockies.
0: Yeah, and useless truckies. I tell you, mate, there's something wrong with you.
1: Something wrong with me?
0: Yeah, what are you, deaf or something?
1: Mate, that's dear blokes expect miracles. Yeah. We're out here in the middle of the bloody day.
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She went away and left us all alone the way she planned. 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Hello, ceiling. You a while. 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

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I'm so wild that I can't afford to check it, and I wish you'd find it.

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0: I can't wait for Brisbane 32. Maybe your kids will be there competing for Australia, even if they're in track and field, cycling, boxing, or whatever. First, teach them to swim. Why? Because too many little children drown each year. To achieve their dreams, our kids need to learn to swim. 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I'm Laurie Lawrence. Kids Alive, do the five.
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2: 'Twas Mulga Bill from Eagle Hawk that caught the cycling craze. He turned away the good old horse that served him many days. He dressed himself in cycling clothes, resplendent to be seen. He hurried up to town and bought a shining new machine. And as he wheeled it through the door with an air of lordly pride, the grinning shop assistant said, "Excuse me, can you ride?" "See here, young man," said Mulga Bill, "from Walgett to the sea, from Conroy's Gap to Castlereagh, there's none can ride like me. I'm good all round at everything, as everybody knows. Although I'm not the one to talk, I hate a man that blows. But riding is my special gift, my chiefest sole delight. Just ask a wild duck, can it swim? A wildcat, can it fight? There's nothing clothed in hair or hide, or built of flesh or steel. There's nothing walks or jumps or runs on axle, hoof or wheel. But what I'll set, while hide will hold and girths and straps are tight, I'll ride this here two-wheel concern right straight away at sight." 'Twas Mulga Bill from Eagle Hawk that sought his own abode, that perched above the Dead Man's Creek beside the mountain road. He turned the cycle down the hill and mounted for the fray. But ere he'd gone a dozen yards, it bolted clean away. It leapt the track and through the trees just like a silver streak. It whistled down the awful slope towards the Dead Man's Creek. It shaved a stump by half an inch. It dodged a big white box. The very wallaroos in fright went scrambling up the rocks. The wombats hiding in their caves dug deeper underground. As Mulga Bill, as white as chalk, sat tight to every bound. It struck a stone and gave a spring that cleared a fallen tree. It raced beside a precipice as close could be. And then, as Mulga Bill let out one last despairing shriek, it made a leap of 20 feet into the Dead Man's Creek. 'Twas Mulga Bill from Eagle Hawk that slowly swam ashore. He said, "I've had some narrow shaves and lively rides before. I've rode a wild bull round a yard to win a 5-pound bet. But this was sure the derndest ride that I've encountered yet. I'll give that two-wheeled outlaw best. It's shaken all my nerve to feel it whistle through the air and plunge and buck and swerve. It's safe at rest in Dead Man's Creek. We'll leave it lying still. A horse's back is good enough, henceforth, for Mulga Bill."

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At break of day next morning, the prize rooster lay dead. 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
1: It's just after 9 o'clock, and that means it's time for Fraser Coast Easy. So sit back, put your feet up, and enjoy the mellow sounds. 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

This has got to be the saddest day of my life. I called you here today for a bit of bad news. I won't be able to see you anymore because of my obligations and the ties that you have. We've been meeting here every day. And since this is our last day together, I want to hold you just one more time. When you turn and walk away, don't look back. I want to remember you just like this. Let's just kiss.

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clock has struck 12. The witching hour has just begun. And so has Midnight to Dawn. Aussie artist and Aussie hits from now until sunrise. So, all you night owls, settle down and settle in. Because the time is just after midnight.

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0: to go, yeah, Andy?
1: His thumbs up. 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
2: Yeah.
1: Right. 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
3: Yeah, sorry. 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I'm gonna go to the room.
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Like the whole world's in danger. 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Like a mouthful

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1: Her hair ablaze with open strands, her eyes aglaze with worry, pale hands that reach from the water. Cross-legged on the dock, moonshine upon the surface. She's a body, not herself, not a lover, but a service. Too long to see that she was just a bosom for his cheek, just a pillow for his head, just a scream amidst the reeds tangled round and round her legs. But she prayed that he would see that though the love was strong enough, she was drowning. See, here lay the problem, resting on the riverbed, smothered in sand and pyrite. It's as if her needs had died, for he'd brushed them to the side as an old writer brushes paper from his desk. But as you stare, you see it's blank. Two wrongs don't make a right, two hands stay intertwined. These days turn into night with quick succession causing fright. She can't control the time, she can't escape the lime that tastes so goddamn bittersweet. So she'll see him tonight.

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He barely touched her bones. Before you lay with a lucid writer, ask, are you bold?

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0: The U.S. Senate committee has voted to hold former chief medical advisor Dr. Anthony Fauci in contempt of Congress after refusing to answer questions about his handling of the COVID pandemic in a hearing last week. This is Air News. In last night's AFL, North Melbourne ended a seven-year drought against the Western Bulldogs at Marvel Stadium. Terry Daniel reports.
1: At full time, it was North Melbourne 15-10-100, defeating the Western Bulldogs 11-11-77. George Wardlow's return to the Roos absolutely ignited the side. On Fox Footy, he was delighted to finally get a win.
2: Yeah, pretty exhausted. Yeah, it hasn't been easy watching from the sideline the last couple of weeks, but we've been in so many games and doing so much right, so it's finally good to get one tick over.
1: Terry Daniel, Air Sport.
0: To rugby league now, and the Cowboys have kept their hopes of a finals berth alive with a 30-8 win over the Titans to kick off round 23 of the NRL. The victory giving North Queensland a breath of fresh air after last week's 70-point loss to Sydney. Star lock Jason Taumalolo says it was all about focusing on the basics.
3: We just wanted to strip everything back, make it simple, run hard, tackle hard, kick to corners, just get into that sort of cycle kind of footy. And we didn't get to do that last week, and yeah, I thought we did that well tonight.
0: And forwards Aidan Ross and Miles Amatasero have earned their first test starts in Wallaby Gold, selected to play in Japan in Osaka tomorrow night. Australian Independent Radio News.
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5: Good morning. Good morning, Harvey Bay. Good morning, Maryborough. Good morning, London. Yes, I thought I'd include London this morning. Good morning, world. The Whale Man with you, as if you didn't know, on this Friday morning, the 7th of August. Let's have a look at the weather. It's a bit chilly out there, but not as bad as it has been some mornings here. So, for the Bay of Harvey, we're looking at about just on 14 degrees at the moment, and with a high of 23, and a low tonight of 10. It's going to be mostly sunny, light winds becoming easterly, 15 to 20 kilometres per hour in the morning, and in the early afternoon, then becoming light in the late afternoon, so fun for the family. Hey, Maryborough, it's a bit breezy around the ankles this morning. And 10 degrees you've got at the moment down there. You're going up to 26 to 26. This is winter. But you do have a minimum of 9 tonight. You do get the chance of early fog as well this morning, but mostly sunny, light winds. Nice and easy. And we'll have a look a bit more of the seas and the 7 o'clock bulletin when we've had a chat with the VMR. But it looks like the forecast until midnight, south to southeasterly below 10 knots, then increasing to 10 to 15 knots in the early morning, and then becoming east to southeasterly about 10 knots in the middle of the day. I hope that makes sense to you. It doesn't make a lot of sense to me. Anyway, seas below a metre. And the swell north and northeasterly below 1 metre. Tides, of course. Yeah, where we go. excuse me. We've got a high tide at the moment, which came in at half past two. So 9.11 is going to be our next high tide. And that's next low tide at 1.12 metres. And then at 3.49, 3.19 metres. Well, that brings us up to date with the new sport and weather, and it's going to be a great show this morning with some fantastic music. I've just been looking at the what we got up, so but we always have great music here on 107.5.
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5: 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Yes, Mug Day. Friday is Friday Mug Day. And we're going to be giving away some breakfast show mugs today. So stay tuned for the information. And You can be the proud owner of a limited edition breakfast show mug. Here's George Benson. Turn your love around. What if it means a person? Hey, love, turn around.

Yeah, the interrupting Jessica Bobboy, and I can't help myself. She couldn't help herself there. She just barged on in. Why not? It's 12 minutes past 6 o'clock. You're with the Whale Man on this Friday morning. Good morning to you all. And come on, it's time to get up and get the wheels of industry moving, get everyone sorted this morning, ready for work. And also, you got the weekend to look forward to. Magnificent. It's heaven, really. Well, that's what Brian Adams says.

Brian Adams and Heaven. And a good morning in Luton in Bedfordshire in the UK. Good morning to Chris and Tony. Or rather, should I say, good night, sleep well. Just told me, yes, you're off to bed. Oh, well, there we go. This one's for you, honey. This is Ub 40. That's what it says here. Ub 40. And Watchdog. I used to have a Watchdog. Terrible thing. It would never tell the time.

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6: Well, here we are, live and local, and the time is 22 minutes past 6 o'clock. Time's rushing past already. Here's Roxette and Joyride.

Let's all have a joyride. 1991, Roxette. There they were, gone. 27 minutes past 6 o'clock, 107.5 with the Well Man on this Friday morning. Good morning to you all. Hope you're all bright and frisky this morning, which is just what we need for a Friday. The weekend is looming. Here's America. Woman Tonight.

0: RUM project, the RUM project, which is available through pharmacies nationally, provides the safest and easiest way to dispose of unwanted and out-of-date medicines. It makes it possible to return all household medicines to any pharmacy for free to ensure safe collection and disposal. This is a very important program and one which community pharmacies have embraced. I urge everyone to bring their unwanted medicines into the pharmacy, and if they have any questions, please speak to their pharmacist about them.
1: Now, the Hervey Bay Neighbourhood Centre. They're holding conversational English sessions. Yeah, you can join them to practice your English in a friendly and relaxed space. Now, this is on Monday mornings, 9 till 12, at the Hervey Bay Neighbourhood Centre. Now, that's at 22 Charles Street, Pyalba. 22 Charles Street, Pyalba. Now, the sessions are informal and welcoming. You can practice speaking and listening in everyday English while enjoying a cup of tea or coffee and meeting new people. Now, you don't need perfect English. Everyone is welcome, from beginners to more confident speakers. The focus is on conversation, building confidence and feeling connected into the community. Now, this is completely free. There are no costs for these sessions, and tea and coffee will be provided. So that's Monday mornings, 9 till 12, 22 Charles Street. Now, who would like a mug? Yes, yeah. We have some limited edition breakfast show mugs. Would you like one? Okay, all you have to do, if you'd like one, and I will deliver it to you. You don't even have to come into the station to pick it up. I'll bring it along to you. All you do is, when you hear Olivia Newton-John Magic, give us a call on 4197 1075, 4197 1075, and just say, "I like Fraser Coast FM for breakfast." That's our code for the day. I like Fraser Coast FM for breakfast. Limited edition mugs.
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7: Good morning, Hank. 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You're with the Whale Man on this Friday morning. 80 minutes to 7. Well done, Monica. Yes, you gave me a call when Olivia Newton-John was singing, and a Breakfast Show mug will be on its way to you. Now, there is another way if you want this particular hour. All you have to do is use our text line, 0468 288 300. Just say, good morning, Whale Man. Put your number down there. I'll give you a call and a mug is yours. Here's Spectrum.

Spectrum, I'll Be Gone. And he certainly has. Here's Katy Perry. She Kissed a Girl.

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2: Now we've got Jack Jones, the Love Boat theme. Gee, that was 1977, the Love Boat. 9 minutes to 7.

10cc from Rochdale to Ojarrios. Taking us up to the news, here's Bobby Sherman. 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

0: The NRL's Indigenous round got underway last night. Terry Daniel reports.
1: Round 23 of the NRL season kicked off on the Gold Coast, with the Gold Coast Titans hosting the North Queensland Cowboys. The Cowboys were out to make amends after last week's humiliating loss to the Sydney Roosters, where they conceded the third most points in a single game of any team in history. In the end, the Cowboys scored a 30-8 win, with fullback Scott Drinkwater telling Nine they erased last week's game in their minds and moved forward.
2: We did that pretty quickly. We didn't review the game, so got the weekend off, able to refresh. And I think if any team that can move past things like poor performers, I think it's us. We can toss them up here and there, and next week we can be a whole different team. So just a good victory tonight.
1: After the win, North Queensland's top eight destiny is still very much in their own hands. Terry Daniel, Airsport.
0: In the AFL, the Bulldogs' finals aspirations have taken a hit following their 23-point loss to North Melbourne. They need to beat informed Carlton or Melbourne to guarantee their spot. Coach Luke Beveridge admits the loss was tough.
3: A disappointing one because there was something at stake tonight, around at least being certainties to play one more game, and now that's up for grabs again.
0: And Socceroos World Cup star Nestoria Nkunda is moving from English club Watford to Portugal's Sporting Lisbon. Australian Independent Radio News.
4: Fraser Coast weather.
5: And let's have a look at the weather so far. And for Hervey Bay this morning, it's 13 degrees at the moment, top of 23. Going to be a nice day. Going to be mostly sunny, light winds becoming easterly. That's 15 to 20 kilometres per hour in the early afternoon, then becoming light in the late afternoon. And for Maryborough, you're creeping up slowly. 10 degrees is roughly where you are at the moment. But you're going to have a lovely day. Maximum of 26. Oh, sun-baking weather. Minimum of 9 tonight. You got chance of early fog, but what time is it? Yeah, that could be clearing now, but mostly sunny afternoon, light winds. Now for the weekend. Hervey Bay, it's going to be sunny and mostly sunny. So sunny tomorrow, 23 degrees, and Sunday, 23, mostly sunny, which is wonderful. Shower to Monday. Oh, well, that makes a change. They're normally Sundays and Saturdays, which would be good because we're at the pop-up radio is at the Pier Markets tomorrow. You'll be hearing more about that later on. And for the weekend in Maryborough, gorgeous by the looks of things. Chilly start, though, 8 and 7 for Saturday and Sunday. 26 and 25 is your tops for the weekend. Wonderful. Now, the VMR, Tony has had a chat with me earlier on. And the barometer, there we go, is 1021.9 hula pullas. And it is 13 on the harbour there, and 96% humidity. Right now, the winds, just a gentle little puff of 7 knots from the south-southwest. And they're going to increase to, 10 to 15 knots in the early morning. And then becoming east to southeasterly about 10 knots in the middle of the day. At the moment, the seas are calm. They're below a metre, and that's the way it's likely to stay. Visibility is good to clear, which is wonderful. And let's have a look at the tides. Now, at 9:11 this morning, we have a low tide forecast of 1.12 metres. And at 3:49 this afternoon, 3.19 metres is our high. Well, you're up to date with the new sport weather, and we have some more great music coming up.
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5: And some very good advice it is too. 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
8: Hey.

Yeah, magnificent song from the Beatles. Going back a while now. Yeah, Hey Jude. It's, where are we? We're looking at 13 minutes past the hour of 7 o'clock, 107.5. Rumour has it. Yes, it does, or so Adele says.

0: Strange but true.
1: 1993, a family camping in Australia saw a second moon appear in the sky. The next morning, all four were gone. The tent was untouched and breakfast was still warm. In 2021, a camera was found nearby containing one final photo showing the campsite completely empty, except for five shadows. And in 1978, a lighthouse in Ireland suddenly stopped sending its nightly signal. Three keepers disappeared without a trace. In 2020, the light turned on by itself for exactly 13 minutes. When the investigators reached the tower, they found the fresh footprints leading upstairs. But no one was there.
0: Strange but true.
1: Ooh, weird, eh? Here's Miley Cyrus and Flowers.
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6: Indeed, that's us, 107.5. You're with the Wow Man. Good morning, rise and shine. Where are we? 23 minutes to past 7 o'clock. So it's time to get out and get everything ready, get the breakfast going. Oh, yes, I can smell that bacon here. Would you like to go with your breakfast? A breakfast show, a coffee mug? Of course you would. And we're giving them away. So, and you don't even have to come and collect it. I'll deliver it to you. All you have to do, give me a call on 4197 1075 and I'll give you a coffee mug. 4197 1075. Or you can text on 0468 288 300. Here's the Little River Band.

Yeah, Take It Easy on Me, the Little River Band, 27 minutes past 7 o'clock. And congratulations to Marie McTaggart. She is the proud owner of this hour's Breakfast Show coffee mug. Now, in Iowa, I found some great laws. You're going to love these. A man with a moustache may never kiss a woman in public. Okay. Horses, this is an interesting one. Horses are forbidden to eat fire hydrants in Marshalltown. They can't eat a fire. How bad is that? I mean, that's a staple diet of a horse. Hay, you know, bit of good hay and a fire hydrant. Oh, well. Yes. I wonder how you're going to stop it from doing it. There we go. And in Fort Madison, the fire department is required to practice firefighting for 15 minutes before attending a fire. Well, hang on. Wouldn't it make sense to practice on the fire? Oh, I just love it. It's Peebo Bryson. Tonight, he celebrates his love. Or her love. Doesn't quite say.

Great song from Becky Cole. That one of my favourites of hers, and she's written some brilliant stuff as well. A Poster Girl, and really is quite poignant. Just love it. I went back into the supermarket the other day. I said I'm a bit concerned. I said, this bottle of vinegar has got lumps in it. He said, sir, they're pickled onions.

still a lefty in Boston. And a very happy birthday, oh, a couple of days ago, to Sandy, who streams us in Egham in Surrey, near Windsor, where I used to live. Here's Brian Cadd, Alvin Purple.

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7: You certainly are, and it's 14 minutes to 8 o'clock on The Breakfast Show this morning with the Well Man until 9 o'clock. Now we've got George Strait, the big one. Let's have you all dancing around the kitchen for this one. Yeehaw!

0: Yeehaw, yes. Oh, I'm all tuckered out after that, so we'll all tuck it in again. Now, in Kentucky, every citizen is required to take a shower once a year. Well, they shouldn't get through a lot of water, should they? Yeah. 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What if she hasn't got a husband? 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And I love this one. It is illegal in Kentucky to marry the same man more than three times. You'd think you'd learn by then, wouldn't you? 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Here's Lewis Capaldi before you go.
1: I fell by the wayside like everyone else. I hate you, I hate you, I hate you.

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1: And the time is 7 minutes to 8 o'clock on 107.5. If you were listening to the Drive program yesterday, well, of course you were, with Andrew, you would have heard his Thursday Chuckle Club. And when he played some great track by the Marx Brothers, which was brilliant, Groucho singing about Lydia, the tattooed lady. But not many people know that Groucho Marx's wife invented the starting pistol. Yeah, she's Anya Marx.

2, 3, come on, girl.

Ariana Grande and Focus. Here's this Club 7. Bring it all back. And we'll be back after the news. So stay with us on 107.5.

0: Geraldo says the former Rooster has been his side's best forward this season.
1: We've done well the last few weeks, but we've known that, you know, it'd be great when we have Satilli back on the field, and just watching him out there training last night gave everyone a little bit of excitement, and yeah, looking forward to him coming off the bench.
0: And the pressure continues to build on FIFA president Gianni Infantino. Football's governing body has issued a strongly worded statement of support, but UEFA is still threatening a boycott of all European nations from the next World Cup. Australian Independent Radio News.
2: Fraser Coast weather.
3: And the current temperature at the moment is still, it's still hovering around 13 degrees. And Maryborough, you're the same now, you've caught up with us, 13 degrees. And it's a high of 23 in Hervey Bay this morning, or today. And you're in for a scorcher, absolute scorcher for winter anyway. 26 degrees, down to a minimum of 9. And you've got a chance of fog, but it would probably have cleared by now, but you never know, some odd pockets around fields. And a mostly sunny afternoon, so light winds. And of course, for Hervey Bay, we've got a mostly sunny day, light winds becoming easterly, 15 to 20 kilometres per hour this morning and early afternoon, and then becoming light in the late afternoon. And it looks like we're in for a lovely weekend as well. Hervey Bay tomorrow and Sunday, 23 degrees on both days, sunny and mostly sunny. And for Maryborough, 26 and 25, so it's going to be a lovely weekend. And the winds at the moment until midnight, south-easterly, below 10 knots. They'll be increasing 10 to 15 knots in the early morning and then becoming east to southeasterly, about 10 knots in the middle of the day. And the VMR was saying, Tony told me earlier that it was only about 7 knots from the south-southwest about an hour ago. Seas are calm, which is great, and it says here below a metre, which is good. And the visibility is good to clear, which is wonderful. The swell is below a metre as well. And in just over an hour's time, we will have a low tide of 1.12 metres. And then we will have a high tide at 3.49 this afternoon, 3.19 metres. Well, there we are. We're all up to date with the news, sport and weather on 107.5 Fraser Coast FM.
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3: And the time is 8 minutes past eight. 8 past 8. Yes, we've got it right. And thank you, our very own Mr. Country, Lindsay. He let me know that. He said, did you know that until 2020, road rules in New South Wales penalised bus drivers and motorists up to $2,200 for splashing mud onto people waiting at bus stops? I thought that's all part of the fun. Thanks, Lindsay. I didn't know that, but I do now. Here's Casey Chambers, and she's not pretty enough. So, well, that's what she thinks.

Katie Chambers, not pretty enough. Oh, well, that's open to debate. Do you know, I've often wondered about the English word. Do you realise short is a longer word than long? That doesn't make sense, does it? Oh, well. Cosmic Girl, Jamie Raquel. 12 minutes past 8 with the Whale Man.

0: And that was Jimmy Raquel, Cosmic Girl. It's 15 minutes past 8 o'clock on 107.5. SMS has flooded in. And some lovely person said, what do I have for breakfast? The Whale Man's food for thought. Well, there you go. You're welcome. You won't get fat on it, that's for sure. And that's great. Give me a call on whoever wrote that. Give me a call on 4197-1075, and I'll send you a breakfast show mug. Here's Taylor Swift with Ed Sheeran. Run.
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6: You certainly are, where we are live and local. You're with the Whale Man on this Friday morning, the 7th of August. And thanks a lot. And I see you've got to have coffee in our Breakfast Show every Monday and Friday. Well, I'd like to know who to send it to. So if you can give me a call on 4197 1075, and I'll make sure it gets to you. Here's Ella Langley with Morgan Wallen. I can't love you anymore. Oh, that's sad.

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1: 2020, a security guard in Singapore noticed that one office door always appeared open on the CCTV after midnight. When he checked in person, the door was locked. But when he returned to the monitor, he saw someone was standing inside the room. Now, in 2017, a college student in Ireland found an old map hidden inside a library book. The map led to a small abandoned house outside town. Inside, he discovered photographs of people he recognised, including one of himself. And that was only taken the day before.
0: Strange but true.
1: It's Shania Twain.

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8: Yeah, that's us. We're live and local, and it's 19 minutes to 9 o'clock. Well done, John. A breakfast show coffee mug is heading your way. Now, I'm feeling generous this morning, so if anyone would like a limited edition breakfast show coffee mug, and you don't even have to come and collect it, I'll deliver it to you. 4197 1075. Give me a call, and a mug will be on its way to you. Here's Slim Dusty.

0: I know. It's time for another dad joke. Are you ready?
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Well, that's it for this breakfast show from the Wellman on this Friday the 7th. Many thanks, of course, to our sponsors and our associate members and you for listening. Where would we be without you? And, of course, Anne Hopwell is coming up to take you through for the Friday Morning Magazine until 12 o'clock. And I will see you on Monday, and bright and early for breakfast. So until then, take care, be good, be kind to each other, and most of all, be safe. Bye for now.

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0: expecting a maximum of 23 today. We've got mostly sunny with light winds becoming easterly, 15 to 20 kilometres in the early afternoon, then becoming light in the late evening. Overnight temperature, a chilly 10, and we've got a sunny 23 degrees for tomorrow. Our humidity is 94% at the moment. In Maryborough, they're on 15 degrees. They have the chance, most sunny afternoon with light winds. They have a minimum of 8 overnight and 26, a warm 26 for them for tomorrow. And their humidity is at 88%. For the Hervey Bay waters forecast for Friday until midnight, wind south to southeasterly below 10 knots, increasing to 10 to 15 knots in the early morning, then becoming east to southeasterly about 10 knots in the middle of the day, seas below 1 meter. And the tides, we have low tide, well, it's just about in, actually. And that's a one point, or out, I should say, not in, it's out, the low tide, 1.12 metres. And the high this afternoon at 10 to 4, 3.19. And the low tonight at 14 minutes past 10, 1.5 metres. Let's have a listen to the VMR.
1: Whales are protected animals, and if you go out on the water, you should follow the regulations for whale watching. They've been designed to make whale watching enjoyable and safe, without interference to these majestic creatures. A boating safety message from Volunteer Marine Rescue Hervey Bay and Fraser Coast FM.
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0: And talking about the RSL, I'm going to be crossing over very soon to the RSL to speak to Kelly as well to find out what's going on for this weekend at all the music, the shows and everything else that Kelly can talk about and what's happening there. But a big thank you goes out to the Well Man for a breakfast show this morning. And of course, you're listening to Anne Hopwell this morning on Friday morning, or Friday on my mind morning, the magazine program. And this morning got quite a lot going on. Of course, I've got Kelly in a moment, but from 11 o'clock, I've got Christine Server coming in and Kathy Wicks, and they're going to be talking about the latest play that's happening at ZPAC. And I'll be giving away tickets, some complimentary tickets, double passes for that. So stay tuned for that interview just after 11. But before then, let's start with the easy beats and then with Friday on my mind. And then, of course, I'll be talking to Kelly.

0: morning, Kelly, once again.
1: Hi, Anne. How are you?
0: Yeah, I'm good, thank you. What about you and what's happening at the RSL this weekend?
1: Well, we're here at Friday again, so we've got another good weekend coming up at the club. We'll get it all started tonight. We've got Bevan Spears. He's performing in the Bistro from 6 p.m. And, of course, we've got our Friday night wine and dine special. So that's a really good deal. If you purchase two main meals, you'll receive a bottle of wine to enjoy with your dinner. So that's always a good way to get the weekend started.
0: It certainly is. And I believe Brian Spears is very popular as well.
1: He is, yes. He's great, yeah. Well received at the club all the time.
0: Yeah, he's great.
1: Yeah. Then Saturday night we've got Insufficient Funds. Sorry. They're a really good party band. They'll be playing all the hits from 8 p.m. and they'll go through to 11:30 p.m. And our courtesy bus is always available. If you need a ride home, we can get you there.
0: Wonderful.
1: Yep. And Sunday we've got our big Sunday bingo on. So if you like a game of bingo, then come along to that one. This Sunday we've got three $2,000 jackpots that must be won.
0: Oh, so that's a nice big prize.
1: Yeah, come along for a chance to win. So we open the doors at 10:45 and eyes down at 1:20.
0: Oh,
1: so that'll be a big morning.
0: And what about Sunday night? Anything happening Sunday night?
1: No, Sunday night that'll be pretty chill, I think. But yeah. The bistro's always open, the cafe's open, so there'll be heaps going on.
0: Oh, that's terrific. Is there anything early in the week that people could be aware of?
1: We've got coming up a really good show on Saturday, August the 22nd. So it's the Fabulous Blues Brothers and Aretha. Jake and Elwood are joined by the sensational Aretha Franklin tribute. That's a really good show. It's the first time we've had it at the club. So that will be blues, soul and gospel music. It's a really good show. The clips and that for it look great. So we're really keen to get that one here.
0: Oh, that'd be terrific. So
1: yeah,
0: for people to get into the RSL and get their tickets early.
1: Yep, get your tickets. You can book online at harveybayrsl.com.au or you can just call the club and they will book them for you.
0: Oh, that's terrific. Well, thank you very much.
1: No worries. Nice to talk to you, Anne.
0: Same here, Kelly, and have a good weekend.
1: You too.
0: Thanks.
1: Bye.

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And we had Stevie Wonder there with Sir Duke from 1976 and Irene Cara, Fame from 1980. And of course, we started when I'm here on a Friday morning with the Easy Beats with Friday on My Mind. We got the weekend coming up as well and outside broadcast, pop-up radio for Fraser Coast 107.5. We'll be down at the Pier Markets at Urangan tomorrow from 9 to 12. So come along and say hi to the gang down there. There'll be Yvonne, there'll be Mike Reeks, we have Paul Michael, Cheryl Virgo, that is, and Lindsay and Laurie as well. So do drop by if you're down in that area. We'll be set up near the pier playing some great music. There'll be some great interviews coming as well from the stallholders. So get down there. I've got Air Supply, Keeping the Love Alive with Kylie Minogue as well with Hold On Your Heart.